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0: 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I am Steve. 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If somebody wins, we're going to celebrate. If nobody wins it, Tuesday will become Clues Day. That means Tuesday morning, Erica will have a clue for you. You're not going to want to miss that. 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

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Heartbreaker for the Mariners. They were up 4-3 in the ninth inning. Then they gave up two runs and lost to Detroit. Still in first place, though.

Well, I have to tell you, my kids, they belt every single song out, and it's hard right now in life. And I'm just forever grateful for you guys. Truly, it picks up me every single morning, and it just settles your heart. I am Brielle from Sandwich, Washington, and I love Spirit 105.3.

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0: for King and Country on Spirit 105.3. And the good news is they're coming to Seattle. That's right. September 27th, they're going to be at the WAMU Theater in Seattle. And they are so passionate and so energetic and entertaining and worshipful. 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

I'm Carrie from Orting, and I listen every morning to get my head right. I'm a public school teacher, so I go in with a smile on my face after I've been worshiping all the way to work. 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

0: 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That is Seth Schleter and Won't Start Now. Hey, high school grads, congratulations. I remember how exciting that was and how much nervous energy kind of went with it. One thing, take it easy on mom and dad, especially if you're their first graduate. I remember what that felt like too. Don't be surprised if you catch them looking a little sad. And even if you don't, I guarantee they're walking around with a lump in their throat the size of Tacoma. They really are happy for you, and they're very proud of you. But this is a big change for them, too. Bigger than you can understand. For now, anyway. One day you will.
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10: We had the scariest, windiest day ever recently. 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
13: You know, I deliver overnight for Amazon, and I just ran up and downstairs all for the last couple hours. I'm sweaty, I'm gross, I'm tired, I'm headed home. I was just on the line with my rental company. Our rent is going through the roof. My husband and I are both looking for jobs. As soon as I hung up, I heard Worship Through It on the radio, and then you said, your breakthrough is coming through, I know it. And I was in prayer for that at that very moment. So thank you so much.

0: Congrats to all this year's graduates. You worked hard, persevered, and you played it way cool turning in all those dioramas in grade school.
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0: And congrats to you, Mom and Dad. 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Oh, yeah, you did. 100%. 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

0: 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I am Steve. Hey, Father's Day is coming up June 20th, and we'd love to know why your dad is rad. We want to hear about rad dads. So your father, or, you know, honestly, it could also be a father figure in your life, somebody who's been like a dad to you. You can celebrate him, too. We just want to celebrate dads and father figures. And Erica is going to give you a chance to win a Blackstone griddle for your rad dad. 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
3: Hey, this is Phil Wickham. Doesn't this world just feel like it's getting crazier? And I'm so thankful for Jesus that I wake up in the morning with peace in my heart, with hope and life. Because of Jesus. It says in the scripture that if you confess with your mouth that Jesus is Lord and believe in your heart that God raised him from the dead, you will be saved. So right now you can cry out to Jesus and know that you are saved and know that heaven is your home and know that you're forgiven. I cannot wait to see him face to face. I'm homesick for heaven.

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Paint the Space Needle like a giant soccer ball. Check. I think we're done.

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Well, I actually grew up listening to Spirit 105.3. My mom and I would jam out in the car. Yeah, it's just always been a part of my everyday. Fantastic way to start the day every morning as I'm driving into work. And just thank you. Thanks for being there.

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Hey, it's Sarah with today's reset. If anyone's in Christ, that's you. He is a new creation. The old is gone and the new has come.

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0: 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Hi, I'm Steve. How'd you like to work here? I'm not kidding. 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

0: 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I just love it.
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They will soar high on wings like eagles. They will run and not grow weary. They will walk and not faint. Sometimes.

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0: Spirit 105.3. That's Patrick Mayberry. Hi, I'm Steve. And okay, so if you're graduating from high school, congratulations. It's awesome. I want to do one of those, you know, back when I was your age. This is a fun memory to me. And I know yours will be too. But we had our commencement at the Indiana State Fairgrounds Coliseum. And they had us wait in. First of all, there were almost 1,000 people in my graduating class, and they had us all lined up in order, and they made us wait in. I guess it was like a pig barn, and we did the practice thing, where we were walking, you know, all in this, you know, like the rehearsal, and somehow we didn't get it right, and they sent us all back in there, and I remembered my snarky 18-year-old self thinking, do these people actually still have authority over us anymore? We did what we were told.
1: Mornings with Erica. Are you a late bloomer or do you love one? I had a chance to stand under the Wisteria Arch in Edmonds, and it is beautiful, like a waterfall of purple flowers. 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

Actually, it's been just about a year right now. I started my relationship with God, and I just feel so much more of his presence when I'm listening to spirit and music that is better for us to listen to and good with the heart.

The proof is everywhere you look at creation, and we've got a lot of it in the Pacific Northwest. The proof is also in every song you hear on Spirit 105.3, celebrating the one who created it all.

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0: here at 105.3. That is Elevation Worship and Hallelujah. Hi, I'm Steve. The whole world is coming to Seattle for the World Cup. First match is a week from tomorrow, Belgium versus Egypt. Team USA plays Australia on the 19th. That's a Friday. So this is going to be really amazing. I think a lot of people will be like temporary or maybe first-time soccer fans. A lot of local people, because soccer has grown in popularity in the U.S., but it's not as popular as it is in other countries. So if you need help understanding what's going on, find a Seattle Sounders fan.
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My job is really hard. And I just need the constant encouragement. And I just need as many moments of worship throughout the day as

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Joy comes from Jesus. 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

family that makes up the church, about the people, the hands and feet of Jesus, your community, your family, a place where you can get real, a place where you feel loved, and to worship a God that is good. A little church is a song about that spot. I could use a little church right now.

0: 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I am Steve. Father's Day is around the corner, so this is a great chance to celebrate Dad. Dear old Dad, your rad dad. Dad is old enough to remember when rad was a word people used. So Fisher Plumbing and Spirit 105.3 are teaming up to honor dads. And just one quick note, if the dad, the father figure in your life is not your dad, it's somebody else, nominate them. That we're just as interested in hearing about them as anybody else. So here's the deal. You can win for your rad dad a Blackstone griddle for Father's Day. So listen for Erica to ask you to text in tomorrow morning. And a special thanks to everyone at Fisher Plumbing, Heating, and Air, and Electric, and Restoration.
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0: 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Hey, it's Josh. Hope your Sunday evening is going great. I hope you had a great day. Hope you spent time with the family today. Sundays can be crazy. I know for my wife and I, Sundays are a little insane because she works at the church and I do some stuff for the church as well. And so Sundays can feel maybe a little bit more like a chore than really spending time with God. And maybe that's true for you. I think sometimes we can get in the habit of being really religious and not being very relationship heavy with God. Checking things off the list, like reading the Bible and praying, but not really spending time with God, not really trying to grow our relationship with God. I know I'm guilty of that for sure. It's never been about checklists for God. He wants an honest, true relationship with us. It's not too late to spend time with God today. It's not too late to turn the radio off right now even and pray earnestly with God about what's on your heart. I encourage you to do that. I encourage you to spend time with God, however that looks like right now.
1: 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Let's set Seattle on fire. I'm gonna set my world on fire. For the Lord. 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

You know that good feeling you get when you hear your favorite song? It's not the artist, and honestly, it's not even Spirit 105.3. That's Jesus, and he's inviting you to a deeper relationship with him. 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
1: 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As a result, credit card balances have never been higher, and the average credit card interest rate is over 22%. That's both 3 to 4 times higher than mortgage interest rates and more than 3 touchdowns and extra points.

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1: Hey, this is Chris with Stars Go Dim. 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Looking at God and understanding how much He's done for you and knowing that the only thing that you can do is give Him the highest praise, which is holy, holy, holy.

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1: Hey, this is Phil Wickham. Doesn't this world just feel like it's getting crazier? And I'm so thankful for Jesus that I wake up in the morning with peace in my heart, with hope and life because of Jesus. It says in the scripture that if you confess with your mouth that Jesus is Lord and believe in your heart that God raised him from the dead, you will be saved. So right now you can cry out to Jesus and know that you are saved and know that heaven is your home and know that you're forgiven. I cannot wait to see him face to face. I'm homesick for heaven.

0: 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Hey, it's Josh. I'm here with my friend Jolene from Chelan. We're talking about beating the heat in Seattle.
1: Seattle doesn't get super hot, but what do you do to break the summer heat?
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1: You got to. You absolutely have to.
2: It's cold.
1: Yeah.
2: It's cool.
1: It cools you off real quick.
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You know what's better than one CC Winans song? Two CC Winans songs. She does a wonderful mashup of two worship songs. 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

0: Look carefully at that senior picture. 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The teen who caught his first big fish. And of course, the day his braces came off.
1: I like it.
0: He's still there. It's just time to capture another smile. Happy graduation day. 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

0: Where would you be if you didn't have Jesus? Thank God I'll never know. 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
1: Standing where I stand now, I know that he's the reason. 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
20: You know, I deliver overnight for Amazon, and I just ran up and downstairs all for the last couple hours. I'm sweaty, I'm gross, I'm tired, I'm headed home. I was just on the line with my rental company. Our rent is going through the roof. My husband and I are both looking for jobs. As soon as I hung up, I heard Worship Through It on the radio, and then you said, your breakthrough's coming through, I know it. And I was in prayer for that at that very moment. So thank you so much.

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Why not wake up to encouragement? 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

0: 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Hey, it's Josh. Prayer has always been a little tricky for me. It's always been something that has been just hard for me to do. By myself, in front of people, I think I get too in my head about making it sound perfect and needing it to feel super cohesive and coherent. And I heard this from Pastor Jesse Bradley, and I just about fell out of my chair.
1: It's not about the word count. Prayer's not performance. It would be a mistake to just think that you're going to gain God's attention and his favor if you use more words and say, no, short prayers are awesome. Those short prayers are just honest. You don't have to polish it up. You don't have to add a bunch of extra paragraphs. It's not like a paper in school. It has to be 15 pages and you try to get the biggest font and wide margins. No, you're not doing that in prayer. What you're doing is you're opening up your heart and you're sharing.
0: I love that last line. You're opening up your heart and you're sharing. It's not like God doesn't already know what's on your heart, but it's good for us to tell him. So do that right now. Turn off your phones. 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
3: It's not just the people smiling in the pictures. We see dog smiles very often, or head muzzles from cats under the chin of the adopter, or pat on the shoulder. I really believe that animals know when they've been rescued. They know when they're safe, and they know when they're loved. They become so grateful.
4: Meet Susan from Pets for the Elderly. They're teaming up with Tacoma Humane to match precious seniors with furry best friends.
3: Not all elder adopters know that their discount came from Pets for the Elderly, but most figure it out. And one woman sent us a greeting card. She thanked us for helping her adopt her beautiful dog. She said, I am 72 years old, and she has taught me to laugh and play again.
4: God bless her. 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

Oh, well, I have to tell you, my kids, they belt every single song out, and it's just, it's hard right now in life, and I'm just forever grateful for you guys. 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

Martin Luther said it best, pray and let God worry. 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

0: You've been picking up on some little signals, some little signs. Sometimes it's kind of subtle. 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I'm Julie Lyles Carr, host of the All Mom Does podcast. And sibling rivalry, well, it's a real thing. 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
1: Hi, I'm Max. Whether you're raising a shout of praise or complaining in the loudest voice you have, let the God of the universe know what's on your mind. 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
2: Hey, what's up? My name is Brant. Producer Sherry is here too. Just want to say thank you. If you give to this radio station, it's a big deal. There's very little out there in the media landscape that's talking about the kingdom of God and the goodness of God and how you can trust his character and how you can be at peace in a world that's going crazy. And we love that we get to do this. And so thanks for being part of it.

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2: Just had something pop up in my social media feed here. 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
1: All right.
2: 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People talk about the water you use to get an almond. 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
2: The anger about everything. And you can literally, you can genuinely go, you know what? That's something that's a real, but it never ends. And it will not end until you're dead.
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2: 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But the idea that I have to live with anger is not true. 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

why not wake up to encouragement? Hi, it's Erica. By faith, Noah built a ship in the middle of dry land. He was warned about something he couldn't see and acted out what he was told. 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
1: Check this out. We have breaking animal news. This is from Jess. A listener hit me up on Facebook with this. We were talking about how cats are fascinated by squares.
0: Mm-hmm.
1: Which is amazing. You can just draw a square on the ground. And they're like, man, I think I'll sit in this. They don't care about triangles. But they love boxes. So the question came up. No, this is good, Sherry. Okay. You're like this. This is so good. The question came up, what about big cats in the wild? What
0: lions
1: about them?
0: And yes.
1: Yeah.
0: Mm-hmm.
1: Well, Jess gave me this video. Lions, tigers, bobcats, cheetahs, leopards, mm-hmm. panthers.
0: Yeah.
1: All playing in boxes. They love them.
0: In the wild?
1: Well, no, I think they're at zoos and stuff.
0: Well, yeah.
1: They love a lot of animals don't care.
0: But how do we even know this? This is why I never understand breaking animal news. I know, but are you telling me you put a box in there with a monkey? He's not going to jump in there?
1: You were questioning our news gathering, our sources. We have anonymous. Yeah, they're anonymous sources, but they're highly placed anonymous sources. Trust us.

since I was a little kid. My dad would always put the radio station on for us, and it would just make us feel really happy. If we were ever fighting in the car, we'd put the music on, and then instantly it was super peaceful. I'm Emma.

0: oddly refreshing.
1: Can I just go off for a second?
2: Yes, please.
1: Yes, please do.
2: By all means.
1: Please go off.
2: Yes. It's
0: refreshingly odd.
1: Unbelievable.
0: This is the Brant Hanson Show
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1: A great point. Somebody's talking about this just because it's the season for this sort of thing. But we had mentioned how cameras change stuff. When a camera shows up.
0: Yes.
1: It goes from documenting to basically becoming the whole point of it.
0: Yes, that's right.
1: So we talked about the Super Bowl halftime show where the people in the stadium can no longer even see what's going on.
0: That's right.
1: It's just for the camera. Mm-hmm. Originally, the camera was there to document that somebody was singing.
0: This thing was happening.
1: Right.
0: Right. Yeah.
1: Other examples. Let's see. How about church? It could be there to document, but pretty soon it's like now we're you stand here, stand here. It's for the cameras. Yeah. It's for the feed. But weddings. Is it a big problem now? Like the people who are saying they. We've gone from the cameras being documenting this thing to now it's determining how it all goes down and who goes where. And
0: we're doing it for the camera.
1: For the camera. It's running the show. I just think that's interesting because not everything is just supposed to be a spectator thing. It's good to have guests, friends, family around to hold you to your vows and witness what's going on, but we lose something when it's all just a production.
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1: Hey, this is Cece Winans. Psalm 63 talks about God's love being better than life, and that is so true. When I think of the goodness of Jesus and all that he has done, I can't help but praise God. He's worthy of all of our praise, all of our strength. The Bible instructs us to love him with all of our heart, soul, and mind. Why? Because he deserves nothing less. He is worthy of it all.

Well, to be honest, I want to worship Jesus every day. I want my kids to be worshiping the Lord. And subconsciously, when we're listening to Spirit 105.3, it's constant worship and praise to Jesus. And it's just something that really can settle in the heart. And it changes your day. It changes the outlook. And it changes the way that we can look at people. It's something that I want my kids to experience every

0: 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Yeah, there were challenges along the way, but your strength, inspiration, and faith made those challenges easier to face. 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
1: Hey there, I am Brant. Producer Sherry is here, and it's allergy season. I hope you can't hear it in my nose voice.
2: Well, be honest, it's there a little. But I know a lot of people can relate.
1: Yeah, so. Well, I was talking to Sherry earlier, and this just happened today, mm-hmm. and I was having this extreme reaction sitting at the dining room table prepping the show. Mm-hmm. And my wife is like, hey, since you're sneezing all the time, you realize those flowers right in front of your face have pollen in them.
2: I want to slide those to the side.
1: Yeah, she has this. She had flowers right in the middle of the table. Mm-hmm. I didn't even think another thing of it. My nose is literally a foot away from this pollen factory. Like, that's a good point. Maybe I should stop doing that.

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When you don't have the answers and you've got nothing, we can be humble. Remember, God's wisdom is infinite. It surpasses human understanding.

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Spirit 105.3 will be with you all night. But if not, how about letting God work the night shift for you? Don't spend another sleepless night trying to solve your problems. God is faithful. Rest in Him.

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1: So it's the little verse that popped up on the Bible app, and it's from Ephesians, and it says, "For it is by grace you have been saved through faith. And this is not from yourselves, it's the gift of God, not by works, so that no one could boast." Mm-hmm. Love that. We talked about this, but it reminded me again when I saw that. The word that's translated faith there, most of the time it gets translated trust. Mm-hmm. Trust is actually a slightly better translation. Yeah. So think about that. For it's by grace you have been saved through trust. You got to trust his care. There's so much stuff that in the world I do not understand. I think about all the suffering. I think about even animal pain and suffering. Mm-hmm. Like that just... why? And then I'm like, I have to trust the character of God. That's where the trust comes in. I have to trust who he is. And by grace, we're saved through trusting him.
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3: It's not just the people smiling in the pictures. 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I really believe that animals know when they've been rescued. They know when they're safe, and they know when they're loved. They become so grateful.
4: Meet Susan from Pets for the Elderly. 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
3: 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And one woman sent us a greeting card. She thanked us for helping her adopt her beautiful dog. She said, "I am 72 years old, and she has taught me to laugh and play again."
4: God bless her. And thank you, Pets for the Elderly and Tacoma Humane, for loving our neighbors with paws and their brand new best friends.
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just really find so much joy in it. 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
1: So glad you're listening. My name is Brant, and producer Sherry is here too.
0: So you were talking about in scripture that the word faith can be interchanged with trust, and that you think trust is a better interpretation.
1: Almost all the time.
0: Okay.
1: Because faith kind of makes it...
0: It's on me. It's my...
2: Yeah, it's my strong faith.
0: Yeah, my faith.
2: I have this faith.
0: Yeah.
1: And it can make it kind of like... sanitized or something?
0: Yeah. Trust is inherently...
1: vulnerable.
0: Yeah, and humble.
1: Humble, right.
0: Yeah.
1: And it's the same Greek word. So when it says we're saved by grace through trust, I've got to trust him.
0: Yeah.
1: Or in Hebrews where it's got the hall of fame of faith. Like they had great faith. Well, they had great trust. That's the word that's being used. They had great... the hall of fame of people who just trusted God. Like, just trust in him. Can we do that?

Actually, it's been just about a year right now. I started my relationship with God, and I just feel so much more of His presence when I'm listening to Spirit and music that is better for us to listen to and get with the heart.

0: It's Brant and Sherry, where positivity isn't forced and fun isn't faked.
1: Is AI the conclusion of Satan's promise to Eve?
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3: 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I like having fun.
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1: And it's kind of messed up. They asked people, it was a poll. If you could freeze time, would you do anything illegal? Oh. 86% said yes, they would.
0: If you could,
1: 86.
0: If you could freeze time.
1: Would you do anything illegal?
0: Wow.
1: And that was on Reddit, so it wasn't okay. Like a scientific poll.
0: Yeah, sure.
1: Like this of Reddit.
0: People. Yeah.
1: Fine.
0: Uh-huh.
1: And I was about to get, like, judgy about it.
0: Sure.
1: Until I realized I would, too.
0: You would. Would you like to tell us what?
1: I'll tell you exactly what I would
0: okay.
1: do.
0: Okay.
1: If right. time just froze.
0: Yes, you would.
1: Instantly open the door for Cozy to run around.
0: Oh.
1: Off leash. That's right.
0: Be free, young off Cozy. Leash. Be go free.
1: Smell stuff. And, like, there wouldn't be any cars. And
0: yeah.
1: It'd be so
0: no leash or
1: that.
0: Anything like that. She yeah. could just have, aw.
1: I hope the police would understand later that it didn't harm anybody. In the spirit
0: she
1: of law.
0: Be free.
1: But, yeah.
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That's Jesus, and he's inviting you to a deeper relationship with him. 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Oh, Lord, I-

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1: Hey, this is Chris with Stars Go Dim. And I don't know if you've ever been in a point in your life when you can look back and just say, oh my gosh, without God, I don't know where I would be. Looking at God and understanding how much He's done for you and knowing that the only thing that you can do is give Him the highest praise, which is holy, holy, holy.

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1: Hey, it's Erica. 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
2: Greetings to you. 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
1: It's up and down the aisle.
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1: We're talking about spending time with God. I'm telling you, in case you're new to the show, like I've always struggled with prayer. Mm-hmm. It's always been hard. Last year or two, it's gotten better. Some stuff, and you know this, like a sport or something, like you can't just study it. It can't just be an issue you hear about or talk about. Like, you actually have to do the thing to learn about the thing. Mm-hmm. And then it really is that way with prayer. Like, if you struggle with it, like, keep at it. And then bring your innermost passions to it. Like, the things that you're really, your feelings, things you're struggling with, honest stuff. Mm-hmm. All of the honesty, bring that into it. And then see if you don't learn how to do it better. Like, that's been my experience anyway, so I just want to encourage you.
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1: Here's a statistic you can use for your friends. Because everybody's busy, right? All the time. We're busy, busy, busy, busy, busy, busy. I can't remember what author said that that's the sickness of America is busyness. Mm. But I don't think that's the sickness of America. I think the sickness of America is saying we're busy.
0: Oh, unpack that.
1: Netflix. Oh, I'm going to unpack this. Brace yourself.
0: Brace yourself for an unpacking.
1: Because everybody's busy all the time, right?
0: Yeah.
1: Busy, busy, busy, busy, busy. Netflix has revealed that we have now crossed, just on Netflix, we Americans have watched 500 million hours strictly of Adam Sandler movies. So think about that. We're so busy, busy, but 500 million, a half billion hours of Adam Sandler movies just on Netflix.
0: Wow.
1: And they're not any good. And that's the
0: Oh, my goodness.
1: I mean,
0: goodness.
1: As a general rule, people recognize that.
0: Right.
1: I think one of his movies on Rotten Tomatoes is 0% fresh.
0: No freshness at all. Stale, if
1: really,
0: you would.
1: Really, anytime you see stats like that, I'm like, so somebody's got some time.
0: Good point.
1: I mean, we don't have to be up picking up litter or whatever for 500 million hours or whatever, but it wouldn't hurt to, like, can I get 15 minutes of your time?

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My job is really hard. And I just need the constant encouragement. And I just need as many moments of worship throughout the day

0: Look up. Brant and Sherry. Good stories, good laughs, and a helpful perspective.
1: Yeah, yeah.
0: This is the Brant Hanson Show.
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1: We were talking about spending time with God, and I haven't been the best at this. My life, I've been pretty bad, honestly. Mm. But, so interesting. When Jesus said that we need to abide in him, so that's

0: That's something he said. Right, Sherry?
1: Yes, it is.
0: And
1: yes.
0: So,
1: abide in me and let my words abide in you.
0: Bam. I knew she had something wrong. That's awesome. That's why I was like, sure. So the Greek word, I don't speak Greek, but I was just reading about this. The mm-hmm. Greek word there for abide basically means hang out.
1: Mm.
0: Like be just hang out with me.
1: Well, then in the context of that scripture, that's wonderful because it's you hang out with me and let my words hang out in you.
0: Yeah.
1: Like where your attention is.
0: Unrushed.
1: Yeah.
0: Like you would with a good friend mm-hmm. or like you have a hard day's work, but then you're sitting around a campfire and mm-hmm. you don't have any pressure.
1: Yeah.
0: Like he's saying this is where all the fruit's going to come from.
1: It's a wonderful invitation.
0: It really is. There's so much of what he says. People go, oh, it's a guilt thing. No. Invitation for a better life.
2: You've been picking up on some little signals, some little signs. Sometimes it's kind of subtle. Sometimes it's just a big old huge blowout. I'm talking about the relationship between your kids. The sibling thing. As a mom, it's one of the things that I've had to learn how to navigate through the years. I'm Julie Lyles Carr, host of the All Mom Does podcast. And sibling rivalry, well, it's a real thing. 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
1: When I look at my life, all I can say is that it's a God story, and it's a miracle that I'm still standing here today. When I was 15 years old, my older brother Jacob passed away in a car accident. He was my best friend and my big brother, and ever since then, me and my family have endured some of our darkest days. But over the last few years, God has done so many incredible things in my life, and now I get to travel the country sharing the gospel and getting to stand on stages and share my testimony of what He has done in my life. And I hope that when you hear this song, it's a reminder that your life is a God story.

0: Brant and Sherry, where you'll walk away encouraged.
1: One thing we got to get over, to the idea that God is way out there and he's removed from everything up in heaven. That's not what's going on. He's right there.
2: Yeah, I heard someone say he is as close as your breath.
1: Yes, he's right there waiting. He's waiting.
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1: Hey, it's Josh with a reminder that the gift of the gospel is free, and it's yours. Spirit
2: 105.3. So glad you're listening. My name is Brent, and producer Sherry is here. I got allergies, and yeah, I think I'm going to sneeze any moment.
3: Yeah, you just sneezed.
2: I did, but now I feel like I'm going to again. But
3: this is great.
2: My experience has been, and maybe this will be yours, if you acknowledge to your friends or whoever's with you that you're going to sneeze.
3: Then you won't.
2: You won't.
3: Okay.
2: But just cut it off at the pass.
3: Good. We're glad we could be here for you.
2: This is the kind of scintillating content that our show was known for. I had something to say, but we went down there.
3: Right. Yeah.
2: And see, I didn't sneeze. Now you're waiting for it.
3: That's called a tease, a broadcast tease.
2: A sneeze tease. We are capable. We have no standards whatsoever on this program.

0: Look carefully at that senior picture. Beyond the hip shirt and the cool hair, can you see him? That little one-year-old with the cake all over his face. The teen who caught his first big fish. And of course, the day his braces came off.
1: I like it.
0: He's still there. It's just time to capture another smile. Happy graduation day. Spirit 105.3.

The proof is everywhere you look at creation, and we've got a lot of it in the Pacific Northwest. The proof is also in every song you hear on Spirit 105.3, celebrating the one who created it all.

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1: This is true. It's also something that Soren Kierkegaard said, so I sound cool.
0: Okay. By even, just be bringing that up, yeah.
1: Do I read Kierkegaard? No.
0: Okay.
1: But I find his quotes to be really awesome.
0: Good. I'm impressed.
1: Thanks. He said Jesus' whole life on earth from beginning to end was destined solely to have followers and make admirers impossible. Meaning, he's like, you're going to have to follow me because if you're not, you will tap out. Like, if you're
0: not
1: really
0: going to follow.
1: His whole life was solely to make followers and to make admirers impossible. People that were just like, oh, yeah, go Jesus. I admire
0: that
1: Jesus.
0: That is very true.
1: It is. The stuff he said is like, you can't do that.
0: Yeah. And so then I hear a lot of admirers, quote unquote, in the culture, and that's not honest.
1: Right. And we're dishonest, too, if we call ourselves Jesus followers or Christians, but we're not really following them. We're just using them to get comfort or get, like, just for our purposes. Because what will happen is as soon as there's a sacrifice to be made or as soon as Jesus is a scandal to the larger culture, we're out. We will just tap out. Why would you stay an admirer under the heat of pressure?
0: Yeah.
1: But if you're a follower, no, I'm going wherever he's going.
2: It's a bird.
3: It's a plane.
2: It's Superman. Captain America. 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

I'm Laura from Lacey, and I love listening to Spirit 105.3. It just is a space for my soul to be connected to the Maker when I need it, and which is all the time. But in this crazy busy world, mom of three working full time, it just gives me a little bit of space to stay anchored and rooted.

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1: Hey, this is Cece Winans. Psalm 63 talks about God's love being better than life. And that is so true. When I think of the goodness of Jesus and all that he has done, I can't help but praise God. He's worthy of all of our praise, all of our strength. The Bible instructs us to love him with all of our heart, soul, and mind. Why? Because he deserves nothing less. He is worthy of it all.

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1: Just thinking about something. You know how if you're a Jesus person, like you recognize him as your authority. Mm-hmm. Anybody else who recognizes him as your as their authority, like your family. Mm-hmm. You're his people. Like mm-hmm. We're following him together.
0: Yes.
1: Which made me think people who, you know, don't like me mm-hmm. or they think your laugh is too loud.
0: Yes, there are those.
1: Think
0: yes.
1: I'm too whatever, too mm-hmm. dry.
0: Mm-hmm. Don't care for the show overall.
1: Yeah.
0: Yeah.
1: Totally stuck with us anyway. How awesome is that?
0: For eternity.
1: For eternity. Now, in the meantime, you may be like, I'll opt out for now. You can.
0: You can, but we're still going
1: to
0: show
1: you might as well start getting used to it.

0: chant.
1: Well, I actually grew up listening to Spirit 105.3. My mom and I would jam out in the car. Yeah, it's just always been a part of my everyday. Fantastic way to start the day every morning as I'm driving into work. And just thank you. Thanks for being there.

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1: I think we're supposed to be alarmed by this headline, but it's alarming.
0: What is it?
1: Children are bored after 30 minutes outside.
0: Okay. Like, yeah,
1: so yeah. Were we.
0: Mm-hmm.
1: So were we. And I am a big decrease the screen time.
0: Yeah, yeah.
1: But boredom is great outside.
0: Yeah.
1: You just gotta stay outside.
0: Right. That's right.
1: Because you'll eventually start coming up with stuff.
0: Yes, you will.
1: Boredom is the necessity that is the mother of invention in this case.
0: Yeah, but with kids sometimes
1: Oh yeah, you come up with dumb stuff.
0: Yeah.
1: I mean, that's when you
2: What if we built a ramp
1: and my brother got on my shoulders on this skateboard and we jumped over all of our friends.
0: Sure, that's like, what you want.
1: Yeah, well, we need something.
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1: Hey, Phil Wickham here. A few years back, I found myself in a tough situation, asking God what it looked like for me to follow His way through it, and He responded by giving me a poem. If you curse me, I will bless you. 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I choose the Jesus way. And as I read that poem back, I realized how amazing this Jesus is that we follow. But I also realized how far from Him I was, and I want to follow Your way. It has changed my heart and my life, and I pray that we do the same for others. Here's the Jesus way.

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2: Hey, what's up? 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And so thanks for being part of it.

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1: Just had something pop up in my social media feed here. It tells me I need to be more angry about the overallocation of scarce water to agriculture.
0: Okay.
1: Need to be more angry about that.
0: All right.
1: And I know it's an issue. People talk about the water used to get an almond. And mm-hmm. I get it. But do you see, I hope you see as you're listening to this, like, it never ends.
0: That's right.
1: The anger about everything. And you can literally, you can genuinely go, you know what? That's something that's a real, but it never ends. And it will not end until you're dead.
0: Yeah.
1: And the way of Jesus is a way out of this. It doesn't mean you don't try to do the right thing. But the idea that I have to live with anger is not true, and it'll shorten your life.
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3: 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I really believe that animals know when they've been rescued. They know when they're safe, and they know when they're loved. 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
3: 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She said, "I am 72 years old, and she has taught me to laugh and play again."
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2: 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You won't want to miss it. 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I'm gonna set my world on fire. For the Lord. 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
2: Hi, it's Erica, and I believe spending a moment in Narnia is good for the soul. 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Mr. Beaver said, Aslan is a lion, the great lion.
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1: Check this out. We have breaking animal news. This is from Jess. A listener hit me up on Facebook with this. We were talking about how cats are fascinated by squares.
2: Mm-hmm.
1: Which is amazing. You can just draw a square on the ground. And they're like, hey, I think I'll sit in this. They don't care about triangles. But they love boxes. So the question came up. No, this is good, Sherry. Okay. You're gonna like this. This is so good. The question came up, what about big cats in the wild? What
2: lions
1: about them?
2: And yes.
1: Yeah.
2: Mm-hmm.
1: Well, Jess gave me this video. Lions, tigers, bobcats, cheetahs, leopards, mm-hmm. panthers.
2: Yeah.
1: All playing in boxes. They love them.
2: In the wild?
1: Well, no, I think they're at zoos and stuff.
2: Well, yeah.
1: They love them. A lot of animals don't care.
2: But how do we even know this? This is why I never understand breaking animal news. I know, but are you telling me you put a box in there with a monkey? He's not going to jump in there?
1: You were questioning our news gathering, our sources. We have anonymous. Yeah, they're anonymous sources, but they're highly placed anonymous sources. Trust us.

0: When the training wheels came off and you took off,
1: yeah, you're doing good.
0: You took part of his heart with you. And when he waved as you backed out of the driveway for the first time, he took a deep breath. And when you came down the stairs, ready for the big dance,
2: you look beautiful.
0: He couldn't take his eyes off you and muttered something about allergies. Dad, this song is for you.

0: oddly refreshing.
1: Can I just go off for a second?
2: Yes, please.
1: please do.
2: By all means.
1: Please go off.
2: Yes. It's
0: refreshingly odd.
1: Unbelievable.
0: This is

0: Spirit 105.3.
1: A great point. Somebody's talking about this just because it's the season for this sort of thing. But we had mentioned how cameras change stuff. When a camera shows up.
0: Yes.
1: It goes from documenting to basically becoming the whole point of it.
0: Yes, that's right.
1: So we talked about the Super Bowl halftime show where the people in the stadium can no longer even see what's going on.
0: That's right.
1: It's just for the camera. Mm-hmm. Originally, the camera was there to document that somebody was singing.
0: This thing was happening.
1: Right.
0: Right. Yeah.
2: Other examples. Let's see. How about church? It could be there to document, but pretty soon it's like now we're you stand here, stand here. It's for the cameras. Yeah. It's for the feed. But weddings. It's a big problem now. Like the people who are saying we've gone from the cameras being documenting this thing to now it's determining how it all goes down and who goes where. And
0: we're doing it for the camera.
1: For the camera. It's running the show. I just think that's interesting because not everything is just supposed to be a spectator thing. It's good to have guests, friends, family around to hold you to your vows and witness what's going on, but we lose something when it's all just a production.
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6: Hey, this is Phil Wickham. Doesn't this world just feel like it's getting crazier? And I'm so

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It says in the scripture that if you confess with your mouth that Jesus is Lord and believe in your heart that God raised him from the dead, you will be saved. 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

0: CMS Edmonds, Seattle.
1: Father, let your kingdom come. Father in heaven, thank you for this
2: Dear
1: day.
2: God, I praise you because you are always...
3: Hi, Jesus.
0: The Bible reminds us, the Lord is near to all who call on him. That's why God gave us the gift of prayer, because he wants to talk with us.
1: It's like a hotline to God.
2: Yeah, you can just dial him up.
3: Isn't that cool?
0: Jesus taught us to pray, to be united as one. So let's come together as one body to pray the prayer that Jesus gave us.
4: Hi, my name is Shekinah Easterbrook. I am one of the pastors of Love Fellowship Church in Renton. Would you please join me as we pray the Lord's Prayer together? Our Father in heaven, hallowed be your name. Your kingdom come, your will be done, on earth as it is in heaven. Give us today our daily bread, and forgive us our trespasses as we forgive those who trespass against us. And lead us not into temptation, but deliver us from evil. For yours is the kingdom, the power, and the glory forever and ever. Amen.
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0: Spirit 105.3. I'm Erica. Have you been dreaming about your summer vacation? I did a little planning over the weekend and it got me thinking. My dear friend Heidi is with us. She is on the team here at the radio station.
1: You did something I have never been able to successfully accomplish. Mm-hmm. You totally unplugged from work. Teach me your ways. What is your secret?
2: I think for anybody who is very dedicated to their work, I think really, really needs time to step away from it to prevent burnout. I have done a lot of vacations where I don't unplug. And, you know, you feel like, oh, I just need to keep an eye on things because something might happen. And,
1: FOMO,
2: you know,
1: fear of missing out.
2: Sure. Yes, yeah. That's part of it, too. Mm-hmm. But I think there's something so refreshing about actually getting your head out of your work for a while. So honestly, we were leaving on a Saturday, and Friday when I left work, I went on my phone and I turned off all the notifications.
1: Wow.
2: All of my email, Teams, so that I was not having anything pulling me back into it.
1: Yes.
2: And that enabled me to stay away more.
0: Wow, it's possible.
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1: How many times can you hear the same lie before you start to believe it?

The walk across that stage started with a crawl across a living room carpet. 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And now, on to greatness. 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

Hallelujah. Spirit 1053. My name is Erica, with a reminder that joy comes in the morning. It's a promise from God.

0: world.
1: God is always shining the light just a little bit ahead of you so that you can see, but not too far, because then we'd never trust him. Spirit 1053, I'm Erica. You worry too much for somebody who figures it out every time. I saw that meme and I thought, well, not exactly. I'd actually add a couple of words to that phrase. You worry too much for someone who has a God who figures it out every time. I gotta tell you, it is so wonderful to go to God with a problem, or in my case, sometimes a bunch of problems, and go, help! God, I know you have the solution to this problem. Please give me wisdom and discernment. And the peace, it starts to come, and the answer does too, although not always right away. But knowing somebody is in it with you, solving the problem for you in many cases. Whew, thank you, Lord, for that.
2: 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It's time for Spirit 105.3 traffic. Take it away, Donna.
3: Thanks, Abby, and good morning. Out of Auburn on North 167, it is starting to get slower from 15th Street Northwest to 277th, again at 405. Then in Federal Way on North 5, it's busy right around 272nd. Now, great news for South 5 travelers. The express lanes are open in the southbound direction in the mornings starting today all the way through July 9th. So a month. I know. Oh, yay! Some cheering because, wow, that's good news. Traffic is from World Concern. Your $26 a month shares Jesus at the end of the road through World Concern's Hope Squad. 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
1: Thank you, Donna. The Mariners.
4: Wow.
1: I mean, Wesley. The Mariners will be celebrating over crab cakes after the game in Baltimore today. Our M's, that's easier to say, take on the Orioles at Camden Yards later. First pitch is 3:35.
4: A little bit of cloud cover this morning, but Donna said the sunrise was really great up in the North Sound. So that's something that you can be looking at. But we're expecting to see some showers in the afternoon. First part of the week is going to be wet. Then later on in the week, headed toward the weekend, going to get quite warm. If you're rubbing the sleep out of your eyes this morning in Tacoma, it's 51 degrees for you right now at 5:41.
1: Thank you, Producer Max. Something to inspire you now from Martin Luther. 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When I look at Christ, I don't see how I could be lost.
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1: Hey, this is Chris with Stars Go Dim. And I don't know if you've ever been in a point in your life when you can look back and just say, oh my gosh, without God, I don't know where I would be. Looking at God and understanding how much He's done for you and knowing that the only thing that you can do is give Him the highest praise, which is holy, holy, holy.

0: wonderful when you hear about a need and you go, wait, I can help with that. Annette from the Westgate Chapel Food Ministry in Edmonds is with us. How you doing?
1: I am doing great.
0: Good, even though it's cloudy.
1: Even though it's cloudy, God is still shining.
0: That is a great perspective. God is still shining. Okay, you guys have such a simple need right now, grocery bags. Why are grocery bags such an important part of the work you do?
1: When guests arrive and they come to go grocery shopping, because we have a grocery store model, they get to come in and they get to choose their food. And when we don't have grocery bags, it's hard. It's hard on them.
0: Wow.
1: You know, they can take it and put it in the grocery cart and then put it in their trunk, but then they've got to get into their house.
0: Yeah.
1: And, you know, multiple trips, right? Back and forth.
0: Wow. Such a simple need. I actually went through my entire house and, you know, found those tote bags that are stuffed in the back of my closet, went under my sink, got all of the grocery bags. You can bring them to Westgate Chapel in Edmonds today from 9 to 5. And Annette says any food bank is always in need of grocery bags. Simple need you and I can fill today.
2: Hi, Edward here. Don't you worry. Donna's got you. Why don't you go get yourself some coffee and relax? It's all going to be okay.
3: I like that vibe.
0: Yeah.
3: Go get yourself some coffee. Out of Auburn on North 167, it is crowded from Highway 18 to 277th, again at 405. Out of Lacey on North 5, it is busy from Marvin Road to Joint Base Lewis-McChord. And great news for South 5 travelers, the express lanes are now open.
0: All
3: yay,
0: right,
3: in the southbound
0: God.
3: 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So that just means that soccer's coming. 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
0: Thank you, Donna. You got burger on the brain for breakfast. Celebrate a new Dick's Drive-In just north of Marysville today. A special groundbreaking ceremony is going down at the Tulalip Reservation at 11:30 a.m.
4: Decent morning so far. A little bit of cloud cover right now. Expecting it to hang around for a good chunk of the day. Then the showers are going to come in the afternoon. First part of the week, going to see a little bit of rain, but then it's going to get warm as we head toward the weekend. If you're counting down the days until school is out, it's like less than 10.
0: Wow.
4: This morning in Olympia, it's 48 degrees for you right now at 6:03.
0: 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So, my dear brothers and sisters, be strong and immovable. Always work enthusiastically for the Lord, for you know that nothing that you do for the Lord is ever useless.

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0: leaving with you. Spirit 1053. My name is Erica, and I love real pets. Real cats and dogs that slobber. And yeah, sometimes you got to pick up after them and take them to the vet and feed them. But boy, oh boy, there's nothing like falling asleep with a little living animal beside you. That's why I just cannot get behind this. The guy who invented the Roomba, yay, yay, we love the Roomba, has now invented this AI-powered pet robot. To me, it looks like a little dinosaur that's in the shape of a bulldog, but it's not as cute as the dinosaur you're picturing. It's got doe-like eyes, and it's not a human, not a dog, not a cat. It's just an animal robot, makes some animal-like sounds but won't talk, and it just kind of follows you around the house, mimics a real pet. And I'm like, no, I don't see the good in this. I think it's worth it having to clean up after the animal you love. What do you think? How does having a cat or a dog or whatever it is, a snake, dare I say, a bird, how does your pet enrich your life? Text me this morning at 89419. Or maybe you love this AI-powered pet robot idea. Who are you anyway? Spirit 105.3, hi!
1: Oh my goodness, you're a real person? I can't believe this is really happening. I have tried for so very... In fact, I have my son, my husband, everyone's been playing for such a long time. I just think it's special that you guys do this, really, and I love your radio station.
0: Wow!
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1: Oh yes, thank them too. 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
0: Oh, good.
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3: 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And accidents can happen when you least expect them. 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

That is the whole point of the Christian faith. It's a rescue story. Spirit 1053, good morning. My name is Erica. I made a friend the other day because of a hat. I was out here in the radio station parking lot, which we share with Krista Senior Living, and there was Terry from Krista Senior Living wearing a hat that said, "Jesus Christ saved my life." And I said, "Man, he saved my life too." And then Terry goes, "Yeah, he saved all of us. All we have to do is say yes." And Terry's right. It's true. It's this free gift that Jesus offered you on the cross. You don't have to worry about how many good works you're going to do to get to heaven. Jesus did the work for you. You can't save yourself. Let him save.

0: I'm seeing blue sky out there. You can almost hear the birds singing. Spirit 105.3. It's going to be a good day.
1: Hi, I'm Nora. You know what time it is. It's traffic time. Traffic time with Donna.
2: Thanks. Yes. In Renton on North 405 at Highway 169, we have a crash blocking the two left lanes. It is backed up to Highway 167. It's also affecting you on North 167 from 180th. Out of Puyallup on East 512, it's slow through the South Hill area. And then in Federal Way on North 5, busy right around 272nd. Traffic is from World Concern. 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
0: Grazie, Donna. Watch high-flying circus performers dazzle on a special water stage tonight. The Cirque Italia Water Circus is going down at 7:30 p.m. at the Auburn Mall.
3: Wow, water circus.
0: I know.
3: That's crazy. I was like trying to find something to relate that to the rain that we're going to have later today, but it didn't quite come together in my head. Something you could have a water circus in your backyard, yeah, if you go out and play in the rain. Something like that.
0: I like it.
3: A little bit of blue sky, a little bit of clouds this morning, and then rain a little bit later on. Next couple of days are going to look a little bit wet, but then temperatures going to ramp up into the 80s. By the time we get to the weekend. If you're making a Monday Starbucks run in Monroe, it's 46 degrees for you right now. It's 628.
0: 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Them, what is your favorite thing to bring camping with you? Me, an oceanfront hotel room. Me too!

peace. Hey, this is Phil Wickham, and I want to remind you today that our God is an awesome God. He is so huge and transcendent and eternal, and yet he knows you and loves you and wants you so badly to be a part of his family. He sent his son on a rescue mission to save you. He is not just awesome in power and majesty. He is awesome in love. And may we turn and worship him in response for all that he has done, all that he is, and all that he has promised. Our God is an awesome God.

0: about Jamie McDonald inspiring you on a Monday. Yes, it's possible. Spirit 105.3, I'm Erica. 1 week from today, the World Cup kicks off in Seattle. It's the hottest ticket in town, and tickets are not cheap and honestly out of reach for most of us. But different organizations are coming together to make sure kids in soccer clubs and their caregivers, that's big, get to go to the World Cup for free. They want our youth to know they belong on the world stage. They belong as fans, as athletes, and they belong as our future leaders. Seattle Mayor Katie Wilson says, for many of these young people, I know this will be a once-in-a-lifetime opportunity. So how many kids are going to go? About 1,400. And I did the math on my calculator. I know. I did it on my calculator. We're talking $420,000 invested in these kids. Wow, way to go. Loving our neighbors in Seattle, right?
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1: I love listening to the music and bringing encouragement. I love that my kids are singing the songs, and even my 2.5-year-old, Forrest Frank, he just loves listening to it. He'll sing the words. The enemy could try to kill, rob, and destroy. 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

0: is Frank and Thomas Rhett warming up your heart on a Monday morning. I'm Erica on Spirit 105.3, and we are so blessed. If you have some grocery bags under your kitchen sink like I have, and you can share them with your local food bank, it would be so appreciated right now. It's a big need. We are hanging out with Annette from the Food Ministry at Westgate Chapel in Edmonds. You started there as a volunteer, and now you're on the team. What happened?
1: In 2020, I had been recovering from a surgery and could not go back to my previous job. I was literally bored almost to death. And so I called the church and I said, y'all need any help down there? That was a very, very busy time, and many people were calling in with needs of all kinds. So I started actually just doing phone calls. Then before I knew it, I was out in our gym, and I was helping to pack boxes and just get into the flow of everything and working with all of the volunteers. And I literally was having a ton of fun. Then they offered me a job, and they said, we'd like you to come on board and work with us. And so after prayer, and it was a good fit.
0: From boredom to purpose.
1: From boredom to purpose, exactly. Yeah.
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3: Heading out of Auburn on North 167, it is slow from Highway 18 to 277th, and then it gets way slower from 212 to 405. And also on North 405 to Sunset Boulevard, all that's because of an earlier crash, so hopefully that's going to get a little bit better soon. Out of Federal Way on North 5, it is busy from 320th to Kent Des Moines Road and into Seattle from Alvaro Place. If you're heading out of Bothell on South 405, it's crowded from Canyon Park to Northeast 160th. And one thing you're not hearing me say is how slow it is on South 5. That's because now the express lanes are open in the southbound direction starting today. Yes. 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
0: Thank you, Donna, and the World Cup for making your commute a little shorter for a while. Hey, beat the Monday blues with movie tickets under $2. Cinemark's Summer Movie Clubhouse is open, and Sonic the Hedgehog will be showing at 9:30 a.m. at Cinemark Ruston in Tacoma.
4: Going to be mostly cloudy for you to start off the week. Might even see a little bit of rain as the day moves along. That's going to be the trend here at the start of the week, but then a lot more summer-like as we move toward the weekend. Could get up to 80 by the time Friday and Saturday roll around. If you're excited that World Cup week is here this morning in Seattle, woo-hoo! 53 degrees for you right now at 7:02.
0: 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The NHL Stanley Cup Finals may be well underway, but the Stanley Cup is still on the horizon. Tonight, 32 rescue dogs, all available for adoption, will showcase their adorable canine skills on ice on True TV 930. Aww.

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2: Hi, my name is Taylor. Just want to give you some hope and remind you that growth usually feels uncomfortable. Comfort sometimes will say, hey, stay with me. But God is saying, come with me. Grow. I'll make you new.

0: You know what's giving me so much joy these days? Cantaloupe. It's so juicy. Spirit 105.3. I'm Erica. And I admit I am a fan of convenience. So I'm one of the people who buys the buckets of already cut up cantaloupe at the grocery store. And typically it's a $5 bucket, but now they've doubled the size and the price. Problem is, it says $10 on that ginormous bucket. And when I put it in the fridge, I can almost hear my husband going, $10? What were you thinking? So Mr. Fred Meyer, could you put it on the bottom, please?
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2: It's not just the people smiling in the pictures. We see dog smiles very often, or head muzzles from cats under the chin of the adopter, or pat on the shoulder. I really believe that animals know when they've been rescued. They know when they're safe, and they know when they're loved. They become so grateful.
0: Meet Susan from Pets for the Elderly. They're teaming up with Tacoma Humane to match precious seniors with furry best friends.
2: Not all older adopters know that their discount came from Pets for the Elderly, but most figure it out. And one woman sent us a greeting card. She thanked us for helping her adopt her beautiful dog. She said, "I am 72 years old, and she has taught me to laugh and play again."
0: God bless her. And thank you, Pets for the Elderly and Tacoma Humane, for loving our neighbors with paws and their brand new best friends.
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Actually, it's been just about a year right now. I started my relationship with God, and I just feel so much more of His presence when I'm listening to Spirit and music that is better for us to listen to and get with the heart.

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Spirit 105.3, we are more like a family than a radio station. And Saturday at 10 p.m., one of our own, Tammy, went home to be with the Lord. I got the email from Kelly, Tammy's husband, early this morning. And when I saw her name in the subject line of the email, I just knew. Kelly said, sadly, gladly, Tammy was with Jesus. And that's it, isn't it? I am so, so sad for Kelly and their sweet girls, Katie and Lily. And I'm so glad for Tammy, knowing she is healed from that brain cancer. Jesus won the ultimate battle for her. She is pain-free and more alive than she's ever been. But her sweet little family, right? Lily falls asleep to Spirit 105.3 every night and wakes up to Spirit 105.3 every morning. And Kelly asked if we would play her favorite song. This is a little girl who is trusting the Lord, knowing her mama is in heaven, but she's still here on earth. Let's pray for Kelly and Katie and Lily today. Here's your song, honey.

0: who is grieving her mom, who is now in heaven with Jesus. It's for Katie and for Kelly, too. We love y'all.
1: Hi, this is Brianna from Des Moines. And John is here. 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
0: In Renton on South 405 near 30th, hearing about a crash there that is backing things up to Lake Washington Boulevard. Then on North 405 in the same area, it is heavy from Highway 167 to 44th. In Federal Way on North 5, it's busy from 272nd on and off to 188th and into Seattle from Mid-Boeing Field. And heading out of Linwood on South 5, it is slow around Alderwood Mall and again between 205th and 175th. You know where it's not slow?
2: Where?
0: From Northgate into downtown. Because what? The southbound express lanes are open now. Woo!
2: Thank you.
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2: Thank you, Donna. The Mariners will surely be celebrating over crab cakes after the game in Baltimore today. Our M's take on the Orioles at Camden Yards later. 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
3: Mostly cloudy for you on this Monday morning. Might even see some showers a little bit later on in the afternoon. Temperatures will be in the low to mid 60s for you today. Expecting to see a fair amount of rain in the first couple days of this week. If you're still rubbing the sleep out of your eyes this morning in Gig Harbor, it's 53 degrees for you right now at 729.
2: 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When I look at myself, I don't see how I could be saved. 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

0: 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I'm Erica with Jennifer from Arlington. Tell me about your rad dad.
1: He was amazing. He always made me feel like I could do anything. Came to my sporting events and just was always encouraging and taught me how to build things and how to fix cars. You know, he taught me life skills.
0: Yeah, that's huge. And I bet he cheered for you on the sidelines, too.
1: Oh, yeah. Always.
0: He just sounds like a wonderful father, and I want to thank you for sharing him with us today. You have won yourself a Starbucks gift card today and a chance, Jennifer, to win this Blackstone griddle for the dad you love in your life right now.
1: Yay!
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It's not the artist, and honestly, it's not even Spirit 105.3. That's Jesus. And he's inviting you to a deeper relationship with him. 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

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My job is really hard. And I just need the constant encouragement. And I just need as many moments of worship throughout the day as I

0: The sun is trying to come out in the sky, but it's always out on Spirit 105.3. I'm Erica, and isn't it amazing that a simple grocery bag under your sink can help somebody who's struggling right now? The honored guests who come to Westgate Chapel for a little help, food and such. And you know what? Annette is with us from Westgate Chapel this morning. I love that you call the people who come to you honored guests. How come?
1: You're coming into our home. You're not a transaction. And so when you come into our home, be our guest. We want to love on you and provide for you.
0: Wow. How do people react, Annette, when they're treated like that, like honored guests in your home?
1: We had a guest just a couple weeks ago. She was brand new and she came through. And by the time she was done, our director asked her, did you get what you needed? And she's like, I just can't believe all the food I got. But how loving and kind everybody was. And that's our goal. You know, we want everyone to feel comfortable when they come here and to know that they're seen, that God loves them, and we are his conduit. We're his hands and feet and his mouthpiece.
0: Wow.
1: Right? To people, because we get people from all walks of life, mm-hmm. and we welcome every single one of them, and we want them to know God loves you, and here's how we're going to show that.
0: Wow. Annette, thank you for loving our neighbors at Westgate Chapel in Edmonds, and if you've got some grocery bags under your sink and you want to be a part of this, bring them to Westgate Chapel today between 9 and 5, or any food bank in your community. I'm learning this needs grocery bags.
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3: In Fife on North 5, just past 54th Avenue, somebody is stuck in the right lane. That's affecting you to Port of Tacoma Road. Then out of Des Moines, it's slow from Kent Des Moines Road to South Center, also into Seattle from Mid-Boeing Field. Now, if you're heading out of Auburn on North 167, it is busy from Highway 18 to Kent Des Moines Road, again from 212 to 405. And if you're continuing on to North 405, it'll stay busy to Lake Washington Boulevard. Out of Linwood on South 5, it's crowded around Alderwood Mall, again in Seattle from Lake City Way to 520. 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
0: Thank you, Donna. Got burger on the brain? Create and celebrate a new Dick's Drive-In just north of Marysville today. A special groundbreaking ceremony is going down at the Tulalip Reservation at 11:30.
4: Little cloudy, but starting to get a bit brighter out there. Might see the sun poke through for a little bit, but we're expecting to see some showers in the afternoon. Temperature is going to get in the low to mid-60s for you to start off the week. Going to be wet, chance of rain through Wednesday, but then it'll warm up as we head toward the weekend. If you're counting down the days until school is out this morning, it's like less than 10, and you're in Issaquah. 53 degrees for you right now, 804.
0: 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So, my dear brothers and sisters, be strong and immovable. Always work enthusiastically for the Lord, for you know that nothing you do for the Lord is ever useless.

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1: Hi, I'm Paul Fredericks. We don't always know why we go through the struggles we do, but God does. And these songs certainly help us lean into His superhuman love that'll cover us through it all.

0: on all because of you. Jesus can make you new. Spirit 1053. Hi, I'm Erica. Those gigantic greeting cards are back. You know, the ones that are like 3 or 4 feet tall that were popular a bunch of years ago. I saw them in the Dollar Tree and I had a moment of nostalgia. And then I saw this dude. He has to be somebody's uncle. He was so excited. He got one of those big, ginormous graduation cards. And he's showing it to everybody and he's saying to the cashier, this is so awesome. And I'm thinking, it is. It really is. But I hope that if you are giving that to a graduate, like your niece and nephew, somebody you love, you can't drop a 20 in one of those gigantic cards. I hope it's at least a 50 or 100 he's putting in there.
1: It's a bird.
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on Forrest Frank kicking it for you on Spirit 105.3. I'm Erica, and sometimes it can be hard to share your faith, right? But I've got a story for you right now that is going to inspire you to do that. Even today, Amy was hanging out with her friend John at college when she noticed the time. I gotta go, she said. I've got an appointment with God. John was curious, so Amy got the courage to invite him to the prayer meeting. There, John was really surprised to feel the presence of God, and he gave his life to Christ. Then he started praying that his 33 frat brothers would have an encounter with God's love, and he prayed for them by name, asking that each one might feel the love that he was now experiencing in his life. Well, it was crazy because over 6 months, every single one of John's frat brothers said yes to Jesus, except one, Tim. So what did John do? He invited him over to dinner with Amy, the gal who started it all, and he didn't stand a chance. He said yes to Jesus. 27 days after Tim put his faith in Christ, he lost his life in a car accident. The pastor said that Tim had been a Christian for less than a month, but he would now spend all eternity with the Lord. His parents came to Christ at that funeral, and so did 15 of Tim's high school football teammates, all because Amy simply kept her appointment with God and invited John to that prayer meeting. 50 people came to Christ. Who will you share your faith with today?

0: 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We are dropping a gigantic, ginormous clue tomorrow morning. 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
4: In Fife on North 5, it is slow around 54th Avenue because of an earlier issue. And if you're heading into Seattle on North 5, the slowdown starts right around Mid-Boeing Field. Out of Renton on North 167, it will be crowded as you're lining up to get onto 405. And then on North 405, it stays crowded on and off to I-90. In Bothell on South 405, it's busy from Beardsley Boulevard to 160th and again from 85th to 520. Traffic is from God on the Go, bringing you quick, encouraging devotionals to strengthen your faith as a family, anytime, anywhere. 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
0: Thank you so much, Donna. Hey, watch the high-flying circus. Are you ready for this? Dazzle on a special water stage tonight. The Circa Italia Water Circus is going down at 7:30 p.m. at the Auburn Mall.
5: Well, if you can't make it to that, you can do it on your back deck this afternoon. Let your kids run around because it's going to rain in the evening time and really for the next couple of days. Right now, though, decent morning, a little bit of cloud cover. Temperature is going to be in the low to mid 60s. Yeah, rain for a couple days, but then bang, summer is really going to hit once the weekend comes around. If you're making a Monday Starbucks run in Maltby, it's 54 degrees for you right now at 8:31.
0: 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Me, an oceanfront hotel room. 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

0: Congrats to all this year's graduates. 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
1: Wow, that's one of the best Roman Colosseum models I've ever seen. Are you sure you did this?
2: I had a little help from my mom and dad, but not a lot.
0: And congrats to you, Mom and Dad. 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Oh, yeah, you did. 100%. Here's to a little bit of greatness. 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
1: Andrew from Puyallup is on his way to a doctor's appointment. You're playing the spirit, secret sound this morning. Hi.
2: Hello.
1: How do you feel?
2: Pretty good, to be honest. I've been trying to get through for a while.
1: I'm so happy you made it through because, buddy, this morning, you've got a chance to win $8,820 plus $500 to give away from Elite Roofing.
2: All right. That would be really good for me. You have no idea what I've been through.
1: Oh, tell me a little bit if you can.
2: Well, because of the flood in December, I got a cut on my leg and the water poisoned my body. I went sepsis and I fought my life for 2 weeks in January and then fought to keep my leg for a few months there. And I just now got okayed and taken off bed rest 4 weeks ago.
1: Andrew, I am so thankful you're okay. Hey, and I'm celebrating with you. What does it feel like to be out of bed?
2: It feels great to be able to walk in. So my sisters have been helping me, my kids. Everybody's been helping me take care of me.
1: Wow, praise God. Andrew, I am pulling for you this morning. Wow, here comes the spirit secret sound. One more time. Andrew, what is that?
2: Is it the ripping of the plastic before you get to the Ziploc?
1: Let's ask the kids. Is it the ripping of the plastic before you get to the Ziploc?
3: Not quite, but I really appreciate the effort.
1: Oh, yeah. You know what, Andrew? We are all pulling for you. You've got so many people cheering for you and praying for you this morning. So God bless you as you continue to heal.
2: Yes, thank you.
1: Absolutely. And you can try again to play the spirit secret sound to win over $9,000 from Elite Roofing. 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

Mangrove is everywhere you look in creation, and we've got a lot of it in the Pacific Northwest. The proof is also in every song you hear on Spirit 105.3, celebrating the one who created it all.

Matt Maher is going to sing for you now on Spirit 105.3. And tomorrow morning, Matt is going to be dropping a big Spirit Secret Sound clue at 8 a.m. 8 a.m. tomorrow. Don't miss it. Here's Matt Maher.

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1: Father in heaven, thank you for this
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3: Hi, Jesus.
0: The Bible reminds us, the Lord is near to all who call on him. That's why God gave us the gift of prayer, because he wants to talk with us.
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2: Yeah, you can just dial him up.
3: Isn't that cool?
0: Jesus taught us to pray, to be united as one. So let's come together as one body to pray the prayer that Jesus gave us.
4: Hey, I'm Sean Rodriguez, and I want to invite you to reflect on the greatness of God for a moment as we say the Lord's Prayer together. Our Father who art in heaven, hallowed be thy name. Thy kingdom come, thy will be done, on earth as it is in heaven. Give us this day our daily bread, and forgive us our trespasses, as we forgive those who trespass against us. Lead us not into temptation, but deliver us from evil. For yours is the kingdom, and the power, and the glory, forever. Amen.
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0: great joy. 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

0: you can come alongside somebody today and say, I'm here to help. 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I'm Erica. We're hanging out with Annette from the Westgate Chapel Food Bank in Edmonds, and they need your paper and plastic grocery bags. 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
1: It is very easy to give. 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
0: Absolutely. And Annette, you don't have to be from Edmonds to come to Westgate Chapel and ask for some help. Why did that change?
1: When COVID happened, the governor switched things up. And so now, instead of having to shop within your zip code, anybody can go to any food bank anywhere. And so we have guests that come from King County, all throughout Snohomish County, anywhere. I mean, you can come from Spokane, and if you're here and in need of food, we're open. You can come and get food.
0: Oh, that is so awesome. So the Westgate Chapel Food Bank in Edmonds is opened every Thursday from 11 to 2. 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

just really find so much joy in it. 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I love singing to the music, and it's just really

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0: Yes, you are. 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My name is Erica. How do you feel when somebody really sees you? My friend Alicia was precious. She was the kind of person who saw everybody, who would keep up with you, check up with you, even check up on your kids and how they were doing. Alicia is now in heaven with the Lord. And at her celebration of life, I got to meet her friend Donald at All Nations Seattle Church. And I said, how do you know Alicia? And he said, well, I am sober. I've been clean and sober for 19 months. And every time I saw Alicia at church, she would ask me, how long, Donald? And I love telling her, I want to be like my friend Alicia, who is just like our God. You know what one of his names is? The God who sees.
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7: You know, I deliver overnight for Amazon, and I just ran up and downstairs all for the last couple hours. I'm sweaty, I'm gross, I'm tired, I'm headed home. I was just on the line with my rental company. Our rent is going through the roof. My husband and I are both looking for jobs. As soon as I hung up, I heard Worship Through It on the radio, and then you said, your breakthrough is coming through, I know it. And I was in prayer for that at that very moment. So thank you so much.

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1: For my entire life, I always struggled with self-worth and believing that I was actually worthy of love. It felt like no matter where I turned, I never felt good enough. But one day, I decided that I no longer wanted those voices to rule my life. I remember the day I wrote the song I wanted to write about my identity in Christ, a reminder for you and for me of the truth, that you are a child of God and that you are so deeply loved by Him. And the truth is, no matter what you've been through or what you've done, Jesus loves you and He wants a relationship with you. I'm Megan Woods, and this is my song, The Truth.

There's a little girl named Lily who I want to ask you to pray for today. On Spirit 105.3, I'm Erica. She lost her mom to a battle with brain cancer on Saturday, and she knows and we know where her mom, Tammy, is up in heaven with the Lord. This is Lily's favorite song. Honey, this is for you. So many of us are praying for you.

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Hi, it's Erica. We're all fighting one battle or another. The enemy wants to put you on the sidelines. Press on and just show up. 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
1: That is Matthew West on Spirit 105.3. The kids may be counting down the days until school's out. You and I counting down the days until Clues Day. I hope you heard by now. A clue for the Spirit Secret Sound is being revealed tomorrow morning, 8 a.m., okay? 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
1: For so many of us, church has different connotations when we think about the church. 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

Hey, this is Phil Wickham, and I want to remind you today that our God is an awesome God. He is so huge and transcendent and eternal, and yet he knows you and loves you and wants you so badly to be a part of his family. He sent his son on a rescue mission to save you. He is not just awesome in power and majesty. He is awesome in love, and may we turn and worship him in response for all that he has done, all that he is, and all that he has promised. Our God is an awesome God.

0: God.
1: His name is Phil Wickham. And before he would go for the title of a worship leader or a Dove Award winning artist, he would tell you how proud he is of his title of dad. 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

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My mom and I would jam out in the car. Yeah, it's just always been a part of my everyday. 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And just thank you. Thanks for being there.

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Martin Luther said it best, pray and let God worry. 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

0: Lauren Daigle has something for you to look forward to. She is on her way to cap off summer. So I know we're getting our official launch. I think that the weather officially looks like summer starting. I'm going to go with Wednesday afternoon. That's my prediction. I think Wednesday afternoon and then definitely Thursday through the weekend, temperatures in the 80s. So we're going to have the weather of summer, and then Lauren Daigle will be here, perhaps a gorgeous day in the 80s as well, toward the end of September when she comes to the Washington State Fairgrounds in Puyallup. 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

0: It's Torin Wells on Spirit 105.3. My name is Sarah. It's the season of graduation open houses, and I'm kind of in the phase of life where we're doing a lot of those right now because my kids are kind of around that age. And so we went to 3 yesterday to celebrate some graduates in our lives and to celebrate the parents. My word. You know, I think the student gets the diploma, but what should we give the parents? Probably a spa gift basket to take the world's longest nap. I mean, the parents I saw yesterday were, they had family in from out of town for the graduation that was Friday. And then the kids do the all-nighter thing with the chaperones. And so they pick up their student at like 5 in the morning the day after graduation. It's just brutal. I think a spa gift basket with like Camino Island coffee would probably just be the best way to surprise the parents of a senior on their front porch.
1: 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Sometimes it's kind of subtle. Sometimes it's just a big old huge blowout. I'm talking about the relationship between your kids. 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I'm Julie Lyles Carr, host of the All Mom Does podcast, and sibling rivalry, well, it's a real thing. 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
1: Father,
0: let your
1: kingdom come. Father in heaven, thank you for this
2: day. God, I praise you because you are always...
3: Hi, Jesus.
0: The Bible reminds us, the Lord is near to all who call on him. That's why God gave us the gift of prayer, because he wants to talk with us.
1: It's like a hotline to God.
2: Yeah, you can just dial him up.
3: Isn't that cool? Give us this
0: day. Jesus taught us to pray, to be united as one. So let's come together as one body to pray the prayer that Jesus gave us.
4: Hi, this is Tim Gatos, team chaplain for the Seattle Mariners. Will you join me in prayer? Our Father, who art in heaven, hallowed be thy name. Thy kingdom come, thy will be done, on earth as it is in heaven. Give us this day our daily bread, and forgive us our trespasses, as we forgive those who trespass against us. And lead us not into temptation, but deliver us from evil. For thine is the kingdom, the power, and the glory, forever and ever. Amen.
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That's Jesus. 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
1: Sometimes

0: That is Blessing Offer on Spirit 105.3 as we celebrate graduations and milestones and sixth grade promotions and teachers. I feel like my friend Angie, who is a teacher, sixth grade class, she has such a beautiful example of this next generation. And I'm going to have her share it, but the backstory you need to know is that Angie and her husband, they have five beautiful daughters, but they did experience the loss of one shortly after her birth. And it was the anniversary of that day. And so when she went to teach that day, you can imagine, that was all she was thinking about that day. And so she decided to let her students in on the emotions she was feeling, and she explained it to them, and this is what happened next.
1: In the middle of a sentence, while I was explaining it in front of the class, I saw a sixth grade boy stand up from his seat. Without saying a single word, he just walked up in front of the class, put his arms around me, and like laid his head on my shoulder. Automatically, 20-something students, the entire class, stood up and did the same until they were just piled around me. And it was one of the most special, holy moments. Number one, because they cared that much for me. And number two, because I saw what it looks like when we love without abandon. And this child was compelled to come to me, even if it might have looked awkward, if he had, you know, stood out or it might be uncomfortable. I don't even think he had time for it to cross his mind. I think he was just compelled. I learned something every day about Jesus through these kids, and I hope you learned something from that as well. You know, I don't think it would be a terrible thing for us all to learn to love a little bit more like a sixth grader.
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3: It's not just the people smiling in the pictures. 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I really believe that animals know when they've been rescued. They know when they're safe, and they know when they're loved. They become so grateful.
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Is it really time to buy that balloon? Seems like yesterday she was sitting in the shopping cart, tugging on the string and singing little songs. Now you're buying the one that says, "Congratulations, graduate." The good news is, there's still more balloons to come. Happy graduation day. 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
1: This is my first time getting through, but I have been trying forever.
0: Kate, today is your day.
1: I'm so excited even to get through.
0: Well, and did you hear that tomorrow we're giving a clue?
1: Yes, I had that at 8 in the morning.
0: Yeah, yeah, but what if you get it right now? You don't even need it.
1: We have a project going on which has been draining us financially.
0: Mm.
1: So it would really help us to complete that project. And I also have families I help back in Africa. So I don't know, it would be so wonderful.
0: Where in Africa?
1: I'm from Kenya. Originally, I'm from Kenya.
0: I have such a place in my heart for Kenya. My daughter went there a few years ago, and oh, she just fell in love with the people of Kenya.
1: Oh, yeah, it's a wonderful country.
0: It is.
1: Yeah.
0: Well, what a gift to talk to you, Kate. I'm cheering for you. Here comes the Spirit Secret Sound. What do you think this is?
1: My guess is it's, you know, the airplane table, the one that you use for snacks.
0: Yes.
1: I think it's that one. That's my guess. When you are putting it back.
0: When you're putting it back.
1: Yeah.
0: The tray table when you're using it for snacks.
1: Yes, in the, you know, the,
0: yeah.
1: In an aircraft.
0: Yeah. I know what you're talking about. Okay.
1: Yeah.
0: Is it that tray table that you use for snacks when you're putting it back?
2: How do I put this delicately? That was a great guess. It was just getting the right part you missed.
1: Okay, I'll wait for that.
0: The clue?
1: Clue tomorrow.
0: Well, you got one more chance to give it a try on your own today at 3:30. We certainly hope you make it through again.
1: Thank you so much.
0: Kate, you're a delight. God bless you.
1: Amen.
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3: And Jesus is really patient with doubt, and I love that. 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They're going with something. 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Like, so if I'm not putting my faith in him, who do I put my faith in? 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
6: You know, I deliver overnight for Amazon, and I just ran up and downstairs all for the last couple hours. I'm sweaty, I'm gross, I'm tired, I'm headed home. I was just on the line with my rental company. Our rent is going through the roof. My husband and I are both looking for jobs. As soon as I hung up, I heard Worship Through It on the radio, and then you said, your breakthrough's coming through, I know it. And I was in prayer for that at that very moment. So thank you so much.

Well, I have to tell you, my kids, they belt every single song out, and it's just, it's hard right now in life, and I'm just forever grateful for you guys. Truly, it picks up me every single morning, and it just settles your heart. I'm Brielle from Sandwich, Washington, and I love Spirit 105.3.

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1: Hi, it's Erica. 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He was warned about something he couldn't see and acted out what he was told. The result? His family was saved, and Noah became intimate with God. Hi, it's Erica. Hey, no matter what anyone says or does, you are worthy of love. You always have been. You always will be loved.
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0: That is Jamie McDonald. Jim is listening while he gets his work done. What do you do?
1: I'm an auto glass installer. I frequent Tacoma and area. Yeah, most of the time I'm just running around all over doing people's glass.
0: Let me thank you on behalf of everyone, because you're taking a problem we've got going on and you're making it better.
1: Yeah, well, thank you very much. It's my pleasure. When you love what you do, you don't ever work a day in your life. So.
0: Yes, sir. Yes to this. This is what I tell my kids, too. I'm like, make sure that when you choose what you're going to do, that you're asking God for his blueprints, because he wired you to do something. And when you're in line with that, man, you get excited.
1: You're absolutely right. Yep.
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0: That is Brandon Lake on Spirit 105.3. My name is Sarah. Lots on the calendar this month. Open houses, graduations, sixth grade promotion ceremonies, eighth grade promotion ceremonies. And then on top of all of that, once the kids are out of school, Father's Day. Can we help you with some of those details? We would love to gift the dad in your life a Blackstone griddle. And I'll tell you, you'll benefit from that all summer long. You can do breakfast, lunch, and dinner on that Blackstone. And so all we want to do is hear about your rad dad. It's the Rad Dad Contest. Thanks to Fisher Plumbing for providing the Blackstone griddle. You can find out more. 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

0: Spirit 105.3. That is Seth Schleter and Won't Start Now. Hi, I'm Steve, and I'm in for Taylor this afternoon. If you're graduating this year, congratulations. That's awesome. I remember that experience, even though it was a long time ago. I think my graduation was a little odd. I went to high school in Indianapolis, and I believe we were the largest high school in the state at the time. So it's about 1,000 kids in my graduating class. And we did it at the Indiana State Fairgrounds Coliseum. Kind of imagine it's a fairgrounds. Yeah. So they had us rehearse, all 1,000 of us. We had to wait in this building that I assumed was a pig barn because it smelled like the pigs hadn't been gone very long. There weren't pigs there. But anyway, so we all wait. We go out in order, and they tell us to go back and do it again. You did something wrong. And I was like my snarky 17-year-old self. I thought, do these people even have authority over us anymore? Yeah, we did what we were told anyway.
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I'm Steve, and for Taylor, Spirit Secret Sound coming up at 3:30. We've got over $8,000 in the piggy bank from Elite Roofing. 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

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Yeah, love God, love people. The top two commandments there, right? So when we live like that, it's a way of worshiping God. It's a hallelujah. 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
1: For my entire life, I always struggled with self-worth and believing that I was actually worthy of love. It felt like no matter where I turned, I never felt good enough. But one day, I decided that I no longer wanted those voices to rule my life. I remember the day I wrote the song I wanted to write about my identity in Christ, a reminder for you and for me of the truth, that you are a child of God and that you are so deeply loved by Him. And the truth is, no matter what you've been through or what you've done, Jesus loves you and He wants a relationship with you. I'm Megan Woods, and this is my song, The Truth.

0: Megan Woods on Spirit 105.3. I'm Steve, and for Taylor this afternoon. So if you love people and you love Jesus and you love Spirit 105.3, we'd like to talk to you about joining our street team, becoming part of the team here. And our street team people, what they do is they go out to events and hand out goodies and give away prizes sometimes. 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You represent us. 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
11: Hey, this is Phil Wickham. Doesn't this world just feel like it's getting crazier? And I'm so thankful for Jesus that I wake up in the morning with peace in my heart, with hope and life because of Jesus. It says in the scripture that if you confess with your mouth that Jesus is Lord and believe in your heart that God raised him from the dead, you will be saved. So right now you can cry out to Jesus and know that you are saved and know that heaven is your home and know that you're forgiven. I cannot wait to see him face to face. I'm homesick for heaven.

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My job is really hard. And I just need the constant encouragement. And I just need as many moments of worship throughout the day as I can.

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0: 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Hi, I'm Steve, in for Taylor. So, Father's Day is coming up. You want to know why your dad is rad? Yeah, or it could be your actual father, or someone who's been like a father to you. Either way, we want to celebrate them. Teaming up with Fisher Plumbing to give Dad a Blackstone griddle for Father's Day. 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
0: Rain today and tonight, too. High today, 63. Tonight's low is 54. Tomorrow, cloudy early, and then the sun will come out tomorrow. Bet your bottom dollar. Anyway, tomorrow's high is 60.

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Hi, I'm Steve. 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

0: Look carefully at that senior picture. 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And of course, the day his braces came off.
1: I like it.
0: He's still there. 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Sometimes.

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I want my kids to be worshiping the Lord. And subconsciously, when we're listening to Spirit 105.3, it's constant worship and praise to Jesus. And it's just something that really can settle in the heart. And it changes your day. 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And it changes the way that we can look at people. It's something that I want my kids to experience every day.

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1: 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Who's this?
2: Oh, my name's Ray.
1: Ray, how are you, buddy?
2: Oh, doing really good. How are you doing, buddy?
1: Doing great, thank you. Where's home for you, Ray?
2: Home is in Marysville.
1: So when you're not playing the Spirit Secret Sound game, Ray, what do you do?
2: Oh, I work for a dental supply company.
1: I love that. That brings a lot of memories back for me. My dad was a dentist. I grew up in a dental office, hanging out in the lab, playing with the plaster and making impressions. So I appreciate what you do, supporting our dentists.
2: Awesome.
1: All right, Ray. Well, I'm thrilled. $8,820 up for grabs in this Elite Roofing piggy bank. And if you win that today, how would that change your life? What would you do with that?
2: Oh, it would just go towards bills, and it's just would be a very good blessing.
1: I hear you there. Oh, and with this being a pay-it-forward round, there's an extra $500 for you to share with somebody you care about, thanks to Elite Roofing, because, well, that's how they like to roll. Who would you share that with, Ray?
2: Oh, probably my brother. He's my brother and his wife. They run an awesome organization. It's a nonprofit called AJ's Place.
1: Oh, that's awesome. What a blessing it is to have a brother like you. All right, buddy, let's do this. I'll play the Spirit Secret Sound, and then you tell me what it is. You ready to go?
2: Sounds great.
1: Here we go.
2: Well, my thought been for a little while here might be a railroad car going down the tracks. You know, that sound, you know, you hear?
1: I got it. Yeah, where they're going over the joints in the track. Absolutely. That's a great guess. I hear it. Let's check with those judges.
3: So that's not right, but can I just say, you look great in that outfit.
2: All right.
1: Hey, Ray, that was good. And you know what? I'm excited to be able to share with you that tomorrow is Tuesday Clues Day. And tune in with Eric in the morning. The judges have said, hey, we're going to give you a little clue to help you out. Can you come back and try again?
2: Absolutely. Will do.
1: All right, buddy. Appreciate you. Have a great rest of your day.
2: All right. Thanks. You too.
4: You've been picking up on some little signals, some little signs. Sometimes it's kind of subtle. Sometimes it's just a big old huge blowout. I'm talking about the relationship between your kids, the sibling thing. As a mom, it's one of the things that I've had to learn how to navigate through the years. I'm Julie Lyles Carr, host of the All Mom Does podcast. 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
1: I wanted to hear Jamie McDonald, Desperate. 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

Actually, it's been just about a year right now. 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
2: And a good Monday afternoon. We have some building traffic. First in Bellevue, an accident I-90 westbound at 150th Southeast and Eastgate. It blocks the two right lanes. It's heavy starting at the exit to 148th, 150th. That'll delay you about 15 minutes to get through. South 405 heavy through Bellevue, 520 off and on to Coal Creek Parkway. Getting into downtown Seattle, slowing on southbound 5, approaching 85th to pass Denny. That's about a 25-minute delay. In Tukwila, southbound 5, slows in the 405-518 interchange up the hill to 188th. And again, approaching JBLM from Thorn Lane as you leave Lakewood. South 167 slows off and on from Highway 18 in Auburn down to the West Valley Highway exit 24th. And in Bremerton, southbound 3, heavy today from before Austin Drive down to Highway 304 Charleston Boulevard. Traffic is from the prayer community at Spirit 105.3. 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
1: It's Phil Wickham on Spirit 105.3. Hi, I'm Steve. In for Taylor today. What a great idea this is. You hear about how kids are connected to their phones, their screens all the time. Adults too, really. But this is really refreshing. St. Benedict's Prep School in Newark, New Jersey has a tradition. This is not new. They've been doing this for over 50 years. At the end of each school year, all of the freshmen go on a 5-day, 55-mile hike along the Appalachian Trail. They prepare with team building exercises. Each kid is trained in a specialty, but none of them know all of it, so they all have to rely on each other. They each have a role. They break into smaller groups, and they go on the hike. Now, Newark, you probably know this, but just in case, Newark is a very urban environment. It's right across the state line from New York City. It is has a reputation for poverty and crime and all kinds of problems. So that makes this even more interesting because very, very few of these kids have ever done anything like this before. It's way outside their comfort zone. But when you see them talking about it afterwards, they are so fired up about how cool it was. So I'm guessing that over the past 50 years, this program has changed a lot of lives.
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1: Wet today, yes. Rain this afternoon and going into tonight with a high today of 63. Tonight's low is 54. Tomorrow's going to start out cloudy, but it'll be sunny later on. So by this time tomorrow, we might be smiling.

Is it really time to buy that balloon? Seems like yesterday she was sitting in the shopping cart, tugging on the string and singing little songs. Now you're buying the one that says, "Congratulations, graduate." The good news is, there's still more balloons to come. Happy graduation day. 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

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Congratulations, grads. Life's about to get a lot more interesting in a lot of ways. If you stay close to Jesus, he'll be with you through the ups and the downs. Every

0: 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I am Steve. You know, some people are called to kind of the front lines of ministry, evangelists, missionaries, pastors. Some people are called to support those folks. And the Bible honors all of it. Absolutely. If you would like to help make a difference for someone in the other side of the world, World Concern is doing something called the Hope Squad. This is where you support an evangelist in Africa with tools that he or she needs to get to remote villages to spread the gospel. I'll give you a couple of examples. A bike. A bike gets them there. Solar audio Bible. This is so cool. This is a sun, sun-powered audio thing that plays the Bible in their language. This could literally change lives and eternities. If you want to be a part of the Hope Squad, text the word squad to 89419.
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2: And good afternoon. Reports of a new problem in Parkland. An incident eastbound 512 at Pacific Avenue, Highway 7. It's back to almost I-5, about a 12-minute drive through there. Also in the south end, it slows approaching JBLM from Thorn Lane. As you leave Lakewood, that'll take you an extra about 15 minutes or so. South 167 slows off and on from Highway 18 in Auburn down to the West Valley Highway exit. That taking almost an extra 20 minutes. Getting into Seattle, it slows on South 5, approaching 85th past Denny. Plan for an extra half hour. Northbound, not too bad. Michigan up past James, but it's not a solid slowdown. And we have South 405 heavy through downtown Bellevue, 520 to Cold Creek Parkway. Traffic is from the prayer community and Spirit 105.3. 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

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When you need wisdom, pray about it. Talk to God and remember, God hears you when you talk to him, and he'll answer your prayer.

0: Spirit 105.3, No Fear. That's John Reddick, and I'm Steve in for Taylor. If you're feeling weak or discouraged or fearful, remember this. The Bible says, do not be afraid, for I am with you. Do not be discouraged, for I am your God. I will strengthen you and help you. I will hold you up with my victorious right hand. See, God is the source of our courage and our strength. You don't have to hold yourself up. He's holding you up.
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Here's Matt Maher on Spirit 105.3.

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I'm Jennifer from Arlington, and I love listening to Spirit 105.3.